0: Американская фирма Transceptor Technology приступила к производству компьютеров «Персональный спутник».
1: 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Big shout going out to Chi-Town. That's right, Chicago is on the check-in. Thank you so much for turning us on and leaving us on. 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
0: 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Yeah. 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
0: 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Yeah. 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

black light favorites in tonight. It's going down in a major way. Right now, man, I got my main man from the 804 Richmond representing. DJ Drake in the building, ready to turn up something lovely. Right now, we are live from the MI.

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all across the world. B-boys and girls, moving and grooving to the soul shocking beat. 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
0: 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Yeah. It all happens right here. After Hours with Cayman Kelly, R&B and Hip Hop Radio.
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0: father if you prefer. We're showing our love on Father's Day to those that have raised us. They pick us up when we're down. They share our joy when we're up. And they clear a path for us that is always easier to navigate because of their love and hard work. Music that pays tribute to Pops is what we'll feature on today's Top 10 Now and Then. So no matter if you're a sugar daddy or a Rolling Stone, if you swear and you don't take no mess, we got you covered. Pops, we love you.
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0: We kick it off with a straight-up love song to Dad that paints a picture in glowing colors of a man who we all strive to be. At number 10 then, the Winstons show us what color love really is.

0: We love you, Dad, and we're showing it with music on today's Top 10 Now and Then. Our next act has had the distinction and also the responsibility of being the child of a famous father. Layla Hathaway spoke to us recently about that and about Forever for Always for Love, a song which is a tribute to a singer who has also sung about fathers, Luther Vandross.
1: People ask me a lot, how has your father inspired you or how has he influenced your music? And it's probably not in ways that I could say in words that you would understand because I am his child. So I hope that it comes through. Each time I sing, each time somebody listens to me, they can hear it. It's not really a tangible thing that I can put my hand on. I definitely have a very high standard, and I definitely feel like I represent for my entire family, not just my dad, but my mom and my sister. We're all musicians. And so hopefully you hear what that is, the spirit of that standard of excellence in the music.
0: Here's Layla Hathaway and Forever for Always for Love, a Top 10 Now and Then future classic.

It's a Father's Day salute on today's Top 10 Now and Then. And even though Layla didn't really have the chance to enjoy the relationship she desired with her father, it's no coincidence that she possesses a true musical talent that was bestowed by blood. Her father, Donny Hathaway, was taken from us too soon, yet his legacy lives on through music. Spanning a generation from daughter to father, let's check out some Donny Hathaway now with a little help from the late Roberta Flack.

0: Happy Father's Day, one and all, from Top 10 Now and Then. Among his countless attributes, Marvin Gaye was a father. The example he gave us, his lovely daughter, Nona, who went on to a career singing and acting. However, it was a bigger father that Marvin sang to when he wrote this song that changed the way we saw Marvin as a man. Smokey Robinson remembers his favorite album of all time.
1: I have never heard an album before then or since then that I thought compared to it. When he was writing this album, I would go to his house and he would sit there at the piano and he would say, "Smoke, this album is being written by God. I'm just merely the instrument that he's using to do it." And when I listen to it now, it is even more poignant today than it was when he was writing it. And I really believe that it was written by God through him.
0: What's Going On is a Top 10 Now and Then.

0: It's a Father's Day edition of Top 10 Now and Then. And here's to you, Dad. At least today, we can truly say that this is a man's world. Father's Day in 1966, they were wearing this one out. The late James Brown, who was a daddy more than once, tells the story.
1: It's a man's world, I think. I was riding along with a girl named Betty Newsom, and she looked out the window and said, you know, it's a man's world. Look, man made all these things. So I start thinking. And when I start thinking, then naturally, I start writing. And we gave her a third for just giving me an idea. It's a man's world.
0: It's number 8 then on Top 10 Now and Then.

0: Fathers come in all shapes, sizes, and colors, and so do MCs. Originally a dancehall reggae singer, Father MC took a little hip-hop, mixed it up with a little new jack swing, and then took over the dance floors. His debut CD was called, what else? Father's Day. And a classic Cheryl Lynn tune was the foundation for that smash, I'd Do For You, at number 7 then on today's Top 10 Now and Then. We're making toast to Papa when the Father's Day edition of Top 10 Now and Then continues.
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0: It's Top 10 Now and Then for Father's Day. It was such a revelation when I heard this tune and when I saw the video, which, by the way, has millions of hits. It's as positive a message as I could possibly send on this special day. And it's from Alan Clark, singing to and with his father. Check out Father and Friend. 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

0: paying tribute to the man in our lives as we roll on. And it's probably the song that you first think of when someone says, hey, let's do a show about Father's Day. Now, it's not the most positive song about Pops, but it's one that you'll never forget. A father himself, Otis Williams, shares more about Papa.
1: Back in those days, they had what they call disc jockey conventions. All the major companies of the time had suites, and disc jockeys would float from one record company to the next and talk about the business. Every suite that I went in of CBS, Warner Brothers, Elektra, any of the giants, they were all playing at some point in time. Papa was a Rolling Stone. I said, well, then that is, it must be it. Any time you go into your competitor suite and they're playing our music, you know, and true enough, went to number one and two Grammys.
0: Papa Was a Rolling Stone from The Temptations is number six then.

It's our turn to say thanks to Dad, and we do it with a song on today's Top 10 Now and Then. It's two in a row that talk about Dad in not necessarily a good light. Sade is here to tell the tale about the infamous baby father. It's a Top 10 Now and Then future classic.

Top 10 Now and Then, where we're showing love and respect for Father on his day. And the word can take on a whole bunch of meanings. In the Christian religion, Father is the first person of the Holy Trinity. A father can also be recognized as the founder of a body of knowledge or institution. Kind of like Walt Disney was the father of modern animation. Now, Eddie LaVert of the OJs possesses a lot of fine characteristics as a father. And we owe him a debt of gratitude, not only for his music, but for giving his gift to his sons, Gerald and Sean. Tragically, Eddie has lost both his sons. Nevertheless, here Eddie lives every father's dream, working together with his son. Here is Baby Hold On To Me from Papa Eddie and son Gerald. It's number 5 then on today's Top 10 Now and Then.

It's our turn to say thanks to Dad, and we do it with a song on Top 10 Now and Then. He sold over 100 million records in his career, and the album this one is taken from sold 10 million. George Michael was a big star, and even though he's made his transition to soul heaven, we still have his great music to comfort us. Rest in peace, George Michael. It's Top 10 Now and Then with Father Figure, a Top 10 Now and Then classic track for you, Papa.

0: Pops, we love you, and we continue to show it. Playing your favorite jams on the Top 10 Now and Then Father's Day Countdown. Around the corner, Beyonce sings about her daddy, and LL Cool J forgives his father. It's the Father's Day Countdown.
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0: It's the Top 10 Now and Then Father's Day Countdown. LL Cool J has a family of his own, so he is in the father fraternity. But sometimes, as some of today's songs have reflected, there is a dark side, and not everyone enjoys a great relationship with their dad. That was the case with LL. It was a rough early life for James Smith, as he was once known. This song tells the sad and brutal tale of life without much love. Make sure to stick around as LL has something to say about his pops right after we hear Father. It's number 4 on today's Top 10 Now and Then.
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0: family is a very interesting family. My mother forgave my father, and he came back into my life and made amends for a lot of things by helping to guide me with my music career early on and kind of helping me in that area. My father, he made a massive blunder, but he also did a lot of things right. And so I have learned to hand out the mercy that I'd like to receive. I think that's important.
1: 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And today we honor Dad, Papa, Pop, or maybe Pa. If you are of the Jewish faith, it might be Abba or Tati. In any case, we love you all. In Dad's honor, we play a Sweet Jackson 5 song written by Berry Gordy. Sugar Daddy.

Day on today's Top 10 Now and Then. And believe it or not, Father's Day has not been with us for that long a time. The mother of Father's Day, so to speak, was a woman named Sonora Smart Dodd, who, while listening to a sermon about mothers, wanted to do the same for her father. She drew attention to developing a special day for this, but president after president never really officially put it on the books. LBJ made it a national holiday in the 60s, but it was good old Tricky Dick, Richard Nixon, who made it a law that said the third Sunday in June would be recognized as Father's Day. So for the mama who got the ball rolling, here's Music Soul Child with Mother Father on Top 10 Now and Then.

Let's let Beyonce sing about her daddy now. And in fact, she can also sing to Blue Ivy, Rumi, and Sir's daddy, Sean Carter, better known as Jay-Z. Daddy is on Top 10 Now and Then.

0: This was such a touching video. Do you remember Will Smith and Just the Two of Us? This is Top 10 Now and Then, and the video featured Will and his son, Trey, and many of his family. It also highlighted other fathers who you probably know, including Magic Johnson, Babyface, and Muhammad Ali. So, so cool. Here's Will's version of the Bill Withers classic, Just the Two of Us. It's on Top 10 Now and Then.
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It's a Father's Day salute on today's Top 10 Now and Then. Prince really was the only cat that folks could put up next to James Brown as far as showmanship. James was comfortable with a raw, soulful ballad like It's a Man's World and could glide easily into some of the best funk ever. Let's get inside the bag with James right now. At number 3, it's Papa's Got a Brand New One.

Top 10 Now and Then celebrates fathers with some great music today. And a great song always tells a great story. The tunes that Gladys Knight sang and wrote always had that special quality. Here, she collaborated with one of the Pips, her brother Bubba, and a songwriter featured recently on Top 10 Now and Then, Johnny Bristol. The writing and singing is so good, you feel like you knew good old Daddy. Check out this Top 10 Now and Then classic track and listen to the tale of Daddy Could Swear, I Declare.

0: we're putting it down Father's Day style on today's Top 10 Now and Then. And fathers and mothers, for that matter, take a listen to the message in this next song, delivered by All for One. A message that says all fathers need to be responsible for their actions. But you know what? Moms have to play a role too. Isn't that what being a parent is all about? Jamie Jones from All for One tells us more about My Child.
1: I did this track. I did the instrumental music track. And I gave that track along with the other one to Delius, who is the other lead singer in the group. And came back with this whole idea of My Child. And at first I was like, I don't know, D, let me think about it. But then the more I thought about it, the more I thought it was a great idea, because I had never, A, heard a song coming from the father's point of view. You know, I'm a father and I have kids, and you know, I know what my kids mean to me, and I have one of my best friends who I've known since I was 5. He's going through exactly what the song is about, you know, and so I just said, okay, let's do it, you know, and I kind of put myself in my friend's shoes and tried to tell the story of how I would want my story to be told if I was really fighting for my child.
0: This is My Child from All for One. It's a Top 10 Now and Then future classic.

crazy to think that Prince, who would have celebrated his birthday a week or so back, would be eligible for Medicare, where he's still with us. Wow. In the Diamonds and Pearls era, Prince had hit after hit, and this one is taken from that project. You know, Daddy Pop. Sounds just right on the top 10 Now and Then Father's Day Countdown.

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0: again, everyone, and welcome to another edition of Top 10 Now and Then. It might be the most famous highway in the United States. You know, the place where you get your kicks? The road that stretches from Chicago to the beach in Santa Monica, California. So let's avoid the freeway today to cruise down the Main Street of America, the mother road that was one of the original highways in the U.S. system. I'm talking about Route 66. It stretches 2,448 miles. So today, we'll share music from artists who hail from all the states along that famous highway. So get ready for Chaka Khan and Snoop, Kanye and Robin Thicke, and so many more. Yes, we're going to get our kicks on Route 66.
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0: Pulling out our map, we begin at the beginning, Chicago. And in this first hour, we'll hit all the states on Route 66, a highway that was first driven on in 1926 and where street signs were first erected in 1927. A mere 14 years later, Maurice White was born and later in life saw his career flourish when he moved to Chicago and became a session and jazz player. Of course, we know what Maurice White did later in his life, including giving us fulfilling tunes like this one. That's the Way of the World gets our journey on the Soul Highway started on today's Top 10 Now and Then.

0: Up next is Illinois native Chaka Khan, who in one way or another has been blessing us with music for nearly 50 years. This is one of the best covers ever. I Feel For You is number 10 on today's Top 10 Now and Then Soul Highway Route 66 Countdown.
1: I was listening to Prince's first CD, and this is one song on there that I liked, and it was called I Feel For You. So I told RF, you know, I said, I'd like to cover I Feel For You. He said, okay, fine. I went in the studio, and I hear this guy saying my name over and over again and saying what he's going to do to me and how he feels and all this. And I was totally embarrassed.
2: Chaka, chaka, chaka, chaka, Khan. Chaka Khan. Chaka Khan. Chaka Khan. Chaka Khan.

Many of us have traveled along Route 66, and if you have, you know it can get hot and steamy in certain states. This is Top 10 Now and Then, the Soul Highway Countdown with a perfect song for one hot summer. From the Lou, St. Louis, Missouri, here's Nelly and Hot in Here.

cruising on Route 66. It's top 10 now and then, and it's known as the breadbasket of America since it produces more wheat than any other state. Harrison Ford was born there, but not a lot of musicians hailed from Kansas. Lucky for us, Brian Alexander Morgan is from there. Brian, who you say? Well, Brian was one of the premier songwriters of the 90s, and he penned this smash. Here are SWV and Week on Top 10 Now and Then.

0: The early 90s saw some real cool kind of doo-wop soul type of groups that could really sing. Think Boys to Men, All for One, you get the picture. It's the Route 66 edition of the Soul Highway on Top 10 Now and Then. And Color Me Bad were certainly in the picture when it came to harmony and vocal skills. Kevin Thornton of the group tells us how they got together.
1: All right, well, we got together back in the day, back in high school. Brian and I have known each other since junior high school, and we ended up hooking up with Mark in high school. All of us were in choir. We loved music, but we had never just put our talents together. And we decided that we were going to try it, and we were going to try a new sound. The new sound at that particular time was really an old sound that we were just bringing and introducing to our age group at that particular time, which was the doo-wop sound, the old sound of the 50s and the 60s with all the harmonies and no music and a cappella. And with a lot of hard work and prayer, we were able to actually accomplish those goals.
0: Here's the tune that put them on the map. The biggest hit on the new Jack City soundtrack is from the pride of Oklahoma City, Color Me Bad, number 9, on the Route 66 countdown from Top

0: you know, they say everything is bigger in Texas. And when it comes to Barry White, looks like they were right. Welcome to Top 10 Now and Then as we're riding across the country on Route 66. We find ourselves in Texas, where Barry White was born. In Galveston, to be precise. Barry made his way to L.A., and as they say, the rest is history.
1: I provide you with enhancement for your romantic evening. I don't want to disturb your thoughts. I don't want to disturb your mood. I try to. That's why my songs are so long. When I give you one that I feel you might like, I want to make sure you get enough of it so you don't have to keep playing it over all the time.
0: Songs like this one have forever etched Barry White into our musical lives. He was one of the best. Can't Get Enough of Your Love, Babe is the epitome of a Top 10 Now and Then classic track.
1: I've heard people say that too much of anything is not good for you, baby. But I don't know about that. There's many times that we've loved and we've shared love and made love. It doesn't seem to me like it's enough. It's just not enough, baby.

0: Well, we did Illinois, Missouri, Kansas, Oklahoma, and Texas, so now it's time to hit the rest stop, freshen up, and then get back on the road. When we do get back, we're heading to New Mexico, Arizona, and California. George Benson and the Gap Band will be riding along. It's the most unique countdown show on the radio today.
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0: 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It's Rick Noon here, inviting you out on the road for a trip down the Soul Highway. From the Bay to L.A., tune in for the top 10 artists then and now from California, the Golden State. 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
0: Dig in deep enough, and you can always find someone musical in every state along Route 66. We showed you that in Kansas, and in New Mexico, we found Tim Pierce. It's Top 10 Now and Then, and if you read liner notes back in the day, you would have seen Tim's name and heard his guitar playing on projects from everyone from Michael Jackson to Charlie Wilson. Let's check out Butterflies from Michael now on the Route 66 countdown on Top 10 Now and Then.
1: Butterflies.

The two-lane blacktop of Route 66 is how we roll on today's Top 10 Now and Then. And you will never find a better octogenarian guitar player. George Benson was born in Pittsburgh, Pennsylvania in 1943, but has lived in the Phoenix area for decades. You can bet the sunshine and heat were good for the hands and fingers of a great player like George Benson. His hit from back in 1980 is number 8 on today's Top 10 Now and Then. Here's Gimme the Night.

0: It's Top 10 Now and Then Soul Highway trip down Route 66, which traveled straight through Tulsa, Oklahoma, the home of the Gap Band. Charlie Wilson has a story about this Gap Band classic track.
1: Woo! You dropped a bomb on me. You dropped a bomb on me. Let's see. It was about an older lady who turned out this young 19-year-old boy. Bless his little heart. He didn't know what was going on. She flipped the script for him. She turned him on. She turned him out. That's why we wrote the song.

from the top of the show to right here, we hit all the states that Route 66 runs through. We'll mix it up from here on out on Top 10 Now and Then. And what do you say we get back to Texas? Pretty much all of the music we've played thus far was in some way influenced by Sly Stone, born in Denton, Texas. However, today we all refer to the Bay Area as home to the family Stone. And the body of work Sly has given us is legendary. This one is just right for the Route 66 countdown. Here's Family Affair, number 7 on Top 10 Now and Then.

0: Are we there yet? Rolling down Route 66, and this time heading east, back to Chicago we go to check in with Tim and Bob. You probably don't know their names, but Tim Kelly and Bob Robinson produce music that was in your life soundtrack since the 90s. Here's a few of the artists you've heard of: TLC, Boyz II Men, Monica, Madonna, John B., Tamia. There's some hits there, friends. They also gave us this one that was one of the biggest hits back in 2000. Here's Sisqó on Top 10 Now and Then with The Thong Song.
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9: We're not in Kansas anymore. Oh, yes, we are. It's the Route 66 countdown on Top 10 Now and Then, and a true gem is from Kansas. And for my money, Janelle Monae has it all. Singing, acting, writing, fashion, and so much more. She readily admits she's been influenced by Prince, who briefly mentored her. Give a listen to the title track of her second album, Electric Lady. It's a Top 10 Now and Then future classic.

It's a salute to Route 66 on Top 10 Now and Then. Over the ages, so many musicians made the trip from the South up to Chicago to get their career on the right path. And while Brandy, who hails from Macomb, Mississippi, didn't go to Chicago to eventually get to L.A., I'm sure the Norwood family ended up on Route 66 eventually. Carson, California was home base for Brandy as she started her career with this one in 1994. A number one right out of the gate. Take a listen to I Wanna Be Down. It's a top 10 now.

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10: Earlier in the show, we talked about those post-doo-wop male vocal groups like Silk, LaVert, and so many others. In that select circle, you have to include Troop from good old Pasadena, California, who made some great music in the late 80s and 90s. This one, written by another Californian, Chucky Booker, went number one back in 1990 and remains a top 10 Now and Then classic track. Here's Spread My Wings.

swinging through Arizona again on Route 66. It's top 10 now and then, and we get to hear CeCe Peniston, a Phoenix resident since the age of 9. Not many artists can say they performed for Aretha at her birthday party and in Rome for Pope John Paul, but CeCe Peniston has. Let's hear her biggest hit from back in 1991. Finally, another top 10 now and then.

diners, hamburger stands, and motels, all things that were once found in abundance along Route 66. It's the Top 10 Now and Then Countdown, and a terrible thing happened many years back in Ferguson, Missouri. But because it was in the news so much back then, I did find out that Michael McDonald was from there. He had a number one tune with Patti LaBelle, but his duet with James Ingram back in 1983 will resonate better today. Here is Yamo Be There, number 6 on Top 10 Now and Then.

0: Now and then cruising to Cali on the Route 66 countdown. It's a good thing Tyrese, who grew up in Watts, California, didn't fulfill his childhood dream.
1: I was in Watts. I was young. The only opportunity I was exposed to was being a trash man. You know, I was 8 or 9 years old and I was like the trash man. I talked to him every time he come every week. Be like, hey man, what kind of benefits do y'all have? Like medical and dental and, you know, we get retirement pensions and this and that. And I was like, I want to be a trash man.
0: He eventually really cleaned up. Do you remember the marketing slogan for Coca-Cola back in the 90s? Always Coca-Cola? That was Tyrese singing it. From there to the Fast and Furious and Transformers franchises. Wow. Tyrese had a hit on the radio back in 02. It was How You Gonna Act Like That. And it's

It's Top 10 Now and Then. Trying to avoid the police, we're putting the pedal to the metal on Route 66. And we find ourselves in Waco, Texas. High Five had to be the most popular crew in Waco, especially when their record went to number one on the chart. Sadly, back in 2007, lead singer Tony Thompson died of an overdose. The Kissing Game from High Five is number five on today's Top 10 Now and Then.

Route 66 in Chicago on today's Top 10 Now and Then. And one thing is certain, Kanye West can write and produce music. From Jay-Z's Blueprint to tunes for Janet and John Legend, just to name a couple. Back in 2008, Kanye collaborated with a cat from East Los Angeles by the name of Will.i.am to give Estelle a tune about meeting an American. It's a Chicago, London, and East LA combination. American Boy, number 4 on Top 10 Now and Then.

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0: He is possibly the polar opposite of Kanye West. Funny, accessible, and not at all weird. Born and raised in Long Beach, California, and once known as Calvin Brodus, you can now just call him Snoop, who's parlayed a smoked-out existence into a career in music, film, hosting a TV game show, and he got together with Pharrell in 2004 for a tune that gets you singing immediately. Drop It Like It's Hot, number 3 on the Route 66.

0: Near where Route 66 ends is the beautiful beach town of Venice, California, home to stars and skaters alike. It's also the hometown of the one and only Tina Marie. Tina had a unique gift, her voice, that really separated her from the other acts of the 80s and 90s. She's singing Ooh La La La up in Soul Heaven now, but check out this Top 10 Now and Then classic track.
1: Ooh La La La was my first number one record. It was hot, for real. You know, there's so many influences. I have, you know, the R&B queens, Chaka Khan, a lot of Chicago music, like Earth, Wind & Fire, The Emotions, Donny Hathaway.

0: It's the Soul Highway Countdown, rolling down Route 66 on today's Top 10 Now and Then. Locke High School in Los Angeles has graduated some real talent, from Gerald Albright and Tyrese to Leon and Dugo Chancler and Patrice Rushen, who started playing piano at 3.
1: I was 3 years old. About 12, 13, 14, I could also sound out the music that we were listening to on the radio. So now, my popularity went through the roof. So it was kind of cool because I realized at that point how music really connected. At least this was a reason now to practice.
0: Patrice Rushen saw this song become number one in 10 different countries. Forget Me Nots is number 2 on the Route 66 countdown from Top 10 Now

0: Cali boys remain to be counted on the Route 66 countdown. They're from different ends of La La Land, but they both have soul. There's more to come on the Route 66 countdown from Top 10 Now and Then.
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2: 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Yeah. 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
0: Down Pacific Coast Highway from the end of Route 66 in Santa Monica is San Pedro, and that's where Miguel Pimentel grew up. Early on, his career had way too many bumps in it, dealing with contracts, lawsuits, and shady folks. He finally broke through big time in 2012 with this, the Grammy R&B Song of the Year. Adorn is for sure a top 10 Now and Then future classic.

0: You.
1: On the other end of L.A., Robin Thicke grew up in a star-studded household with parents Gloria Loring and Alan Thicke. Now, Robin had his share of career disputes, but he kept the old nose to the grindstone. And in 2006, Robin put out a record that stayed number one on the charts for nearly 3 months. Number one on the countdown that took you from Chicago to L.A. via Route 66. It's Lost Without You from Robin Thicke.

0: Like so many things in this day and age, Route 66 has seen its ups and downs. Freeways and carpool lanes changed the landscape, but just like streaming and playlisting, the roads that we travel, the sounds that we listen to, will always be open for exploration. We hope you enjoyed the ride. Top 10 Now and Then is a production of Format 3000, executive producer Ron Shapiro. July, of course, brings Independence Day, and that's how we'll celebrate on the next edition of Top 10 Now and Then. It's artists that gained their independence from the group they were in to begin a solo career. That's next week on the Most Unique Countdown Show on the radio today. Chévere, amigos. Bye-bye.
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0: It's the Top 10 Now and Then Father's Day Countdown. LL Cool J has a family of his own, so he is in the father fraternity. But sometimes, as some of today's songs have reflected, there is a dark side, and not everyone enjoys a great relationship with their dad. That was the case with LL. It was a rough early life for James Smith, as he was once known. This song tells the sad and brutal tale of life without much love. Make sure to stick around as LL has something to say about his pops right after we hear Father. It's number 4 on today's Top 10 Now and Then.
9: I swear to tell the truth and nothing but the truth.

0: My family is a very interesting family. My mother forgave my father, and he came back into my life and made amends for a lot of things by helping to guide me with my music career early on and kind of helping me in that area. My father, he made a massive blunder, but he also did a lot of things right. And so I have learned to hand out the mercy that I'd like to receive. I think that's important.
1: It's Father's Day on today's Top 10 Now and Then. And today we honor Dad, Papa, Pop, or maybe Pa. If you are of the Jewish faith, it might be Abba or Tati. In any case, we love you all. In Dad's honor, we play a sweet Jackson 5 song written by Berry Gordy. Sugar Daddy.

We're having fun with Dad on his day on today's Top 10 Now and Then. And believe it or not, Father's Day has not been with us for that long a time. The mother of Father's Day, so to speak, was a woman named Sonora Smart Dodd, who, while listening to a sermon about mothers, wanted to do the same for her father. She drew attention to developing a special day for this, but president after president never really officially put it on the books. LBJ made it a national holiday in the 60s, but it was good old Tricky Dick, Richard Nixon, who made it a law that said the third Sunday in June would be recognized as Father's Day. So for the mama who got the ball rolling, here's Music Soul Child with Mother, Father on Top 10 Now and Then.

Let's let Beyonce sing about her daddy now. And in fact, she can also sing to Blue Ivy, Rumi, and Sir's daddy, Sean Carter, better known as Jay-Z. Daddy is on Top 10 Now and Then.

0: This was such a touching video. Do you remember Will Smith and Just the Two of Us? This is Top 10 Now and Then, and the video featured Will and his son, Trey, and many of his family. It also highlighted other fathers who you probably know, including Magic Johnson, Babyface, and Muhammad Ali. So, so cool. Here's Will's version of the Bill Withers classic, Just the Two of Us. It's on Top 10 Now and Then.
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0: good song. How much am I getting paid for this, Dad?
1: It's Father's Day on Top 10 Now and Then. Now, in my house, I try to get them to celebrate Father's Day 365. The usual response is,
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1: 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I promise not to swear, but Gladys Knight will tell who love to. 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

0: 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Hip-hop, jazz, neo-soul. 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
11: It's a Father's Day salute on today's Top 10, Now and Then. Prince really was the only cat that folks could put up next to James Brown as far as showmanship. James was comfortable with a raw, soulful ballad like It's a Man's World and could glide easily into some of the best funk ever. Let's get inside the bag with James right now. At number 3, it's Papa's Got a Brand New One.

Top 10 Now and Then celebrates fathers with some great music today. And a great song always tells a great story. The tunes that Gladys Knight sang and wrote always had that special quality. Here, she collaborated with one of the Pips, her brother Bubba, and a songwriter featured recently on Top 10 Now and Then, Johnny Bristol. The writing and singing is so good, you feel like you knew good old Daddy. 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

0: We're putting it down Father's Day style on today's Top 10 Now and Then. And fathers, and mothers for that matter, take a listen to the message in this next song, delivered by All for One. A message that says all fathers need to be responsible for their actions. But you know what? Moms have to play a role too. Isn't that what being a parent is all about? Jamie Jones from All for One tells us more about My Child.
1: I did this track. I did the instrumental music track. And I gave that track along with the other one to Delius, who is the other lead singer in the group. And came back with this whole idea of My Child. And at first I was like, I don't know, D, let me think about it. But then the more I thought about it, the more I thought it was a great idea, because I had never, A, heard a song coming from the father's point of view. You know, I'm a father and I have kids, and you know, I know what my kids mean to me, and I have a really, one of my best friends who I've known since I was five. He's going through exactly what the song is about, you know, and so I just said, okay, let's do it, you know, and I kind of put myself in my friend's shoes and tried to tell the story of how I would want my story to be told if I was really fighting for my child.
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crazy to think that Prince, who would have celebrated his birthday a week or so back, would be eligible for Medicare, were he still with us. Wow. In the Diamonds and Pearls era, Prince had hit after hit, and this one is taken from that project. You know, Daddy Pop. Sounds just right. On

0: Papa's Top 2 are waiting in the wings. 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
0: At first blush, you don't immediately think of Father's Day when you hear this one from Stevie Wonder. Nonetheless, over the years, you have undoubtedly sung along to this one, realizing that this is, simply put, one of the most beautiful love letters between a father and a daughter ever. Stevie tells us more about Isn't She Lovely, number 2 on the Top 10 Now and Then Father's Day Countdown.
12: It was a song about my daughter Aisha, and Aisha means life. When she was still in Yolanda's stomach, I said to Yolanda, it's going to be a girl. She said, it's going to be a boy. I said, no, it's going to be a girl. I said, I'm so sure of this. I'm going to write this song. So, it turned out that it was a girl. And so I wrote it, about Aisha.

Stevie, number two on the Father's Day countdown with one of his 19 number one songs. The late great Luther Vandross is here now with a song that will tug at the heartstrings, but will make you smile as well. Luther was awarded the Song of the Year for this timeless classic back in 2004, and it's number one on the Father's Day countdown from Top 10.

0: Luther, and Stevie. A pretty potent combination for the Father's Day countdown. We hope you have enjoyed it. Fathers, take care of your babies. Top 10 Now and Then is a production of Format 3000. Executive producer, Ron Shapiro. This is Rick Noon with a personal invitation for you to join us next week as the countdown turns its attention to the interstate highway system. Yep, it's another shot for us to hit the Soul Highway. It's a visit to the Windy City and the rich musical history that one-of-a-kind city can lay claim to. Chicago, my kind of town, next time on the most unique countdown show on the radio today. Chivide, amigos. Bye-bye. Top 10,
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0: Hello, everyone. It's Rick Noon here, inviting you out on the road for a trip down the Soul Highway. 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
0: 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Yeah. 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

0: Hello again, everyone, and welcome to Top 10 Now and Then. We're lighting candles and blowing them out again today as we celebrate all of you born in June. You keep some pretty good company. Lionel Richie and Denise Williams share the month with you. Evelyn King celebrates June with some champagne. And we say happy birthday to Brian McKnight, too. 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
0: We begin with Rock and Roll Hall of Famer Curtis Mayfield, born on the 3rd day of June. In the summer of 1990, Curtis was paralyzed when a stage rigging fell on him before a performance. Sadly, he would never fully recover. We remember Curtis now with music from the film Superfly. And Sheila Frazier, one of the stars of the movie, remembers Curtis and says how important he was to that film.
2: When we did the film Superfly, if you were to remove Curtis's music, there would be no way that that film could have the success that it had. His genius was that he defined the essence of what the writer was saying, not only the visual medium, but what the writer was saying. And he couldn't have done it had he not been such a prolific writer himself.
0: Curtis Mayfield is our number 10 birthday artist on Top 10 Now and Then.
1: Don't

0: It's a musical birthday party on today's Top 10 Now and Then. He's one half of Casey and JoJo and one quarter of Jodeci, both groups that had a big influence on the sound of the 90s. JoJo Haley celebrates a birthday on the 10th and, along with his brother Casey, sings their biggest hit, All My Life. It's a Top 10 Now and Then classic track.
1: All My Life was written for my daughter. It took me like 4 years to write that song. I had the music down, but the lyrics never came to me because I kept my daughter with me on my lap as I was composing it. And she said, Daddy, I'm sleepy, so I'm going to bed. And I was like, that's my inspiration. And then she came back. She left for like 30 minutes. And she came back and she said, Daddy, but I love you, and I love you for all my life. And that's when I came up with it.

0: It's the Top 10 Now and Then June Birthday Countdown. Denise Chandler shares a birthday with Curtis Mayfield on the 3rd of June. You probably know her better as Denise Williams. And she's here to tell us about this Top 10 Now and Then classic track, It's Gonna Take a Miracle.
1: It's Gonna Take a Miracle. I heard that song when I was 14 years old. And I fell in love with that song, and I used to sing it all the time. And then in 1983, I think I got together with Tom Bell to do a project, and I said to Tom, I said, Tom, there's a song that I've been singing since I was 14 years old, and I said, I would love to redo this song. It's like a, yes, it's gonna take a miracle. I started, he said, oh, the Royalette song. He said, that was written by Teddy Randazzo. I said, you know what? I would love to do that song.

Even though Prince passed away in 2016, he remains as relevant as ever. This is the June birthday edition of Top 10 Now and Then, and artists from then and now continue to be inspired by Prince, both young and old. But now let's talk about some of the beauties that share a birthday month with you and Prince, like Marilyn Monroe, born June 1st, and Angelina Jolie, born June 4th. Prince, born on June 7th, we forever thank him for this ode to all the fine ones. Here is The Most Beautiful Girl in the World, a Top 10 Now and Then classic track.

0: We've got the scoop for you on Top 10 Now and Then as we get the lowdown on Lowdown from birthday boy Boz Scaggs, born the 8th of June. He's here now to tell us about this Top 10 Now and Then classic track.
1: 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There's something about the song.

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0: I mean, what can you say? He was relevant in five decades. As many his age and younger faded into obscurity or became shells of their former selves. Aside from the fact that he made some of the greatest songs ever, he was simply just one cool cat. Prince, Rodgers Nelson, born June 7th, is number one on today's Top 10 Now and Then. Let's do two from the purple one. His first number one, I Want to Be Your Lover, from back in 79, and then into something that Prince rarely ever did in the studio, a cover song originally done by the Stylistics. Prince is number one on Top 10

express all the things he feels inside. But every just so often, the words of another who's truly in love seem to work out fine.

0: Usually others recorded his songs, but in 1996, Prince revived that stylistic's classic, Betcha by Golly Wow. Prince is number one on our June birthday countdown. Next week, we put Pop in the spotlight and honor him for Father's Day. Can't wait to be honored myself. Happy birthday again to all Geminis and Cancers. We hope you enjoyed the show. Top 10 Now and Then is a production of Format 3000. Executive producer, Ron Shapiro. Chévere, amigos. We will see you next week.
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0: He was one of the early believers in Starbucks, and boy, did that pay off. 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
5: You know, when I first recorded Every Time I Close My Eyes, it was originally written for Luther, and it was going to be on a Kenny G and a Luther record, and ultimately, Luther couldn't do the record, so it was a really good song, I thought, and so I thought, why don't I do it? And then ultimately, I did it, and it ended up becoming a really good song for me, and I'm glad I didn't give it to Luther.

wishing you a happy birthday with great music. This is Top 10 Now and Then. Eddie Floyd, born on the 25th of June, giving you his signature song. Knock on Wood is a Top 10 Now and Then classic track.

0: It was no doubt quite a scene at the Collins dinner table back in the day. This is the June birthday bash on Top 10 Now and Then, and Lynn Collins and her relatives Bootsy and Catfish made quite an impression on James Brown. You see, all three worked with the Godfather. But today we're going to big up the female preacher, Lynn Collins, born on the 12th and who passed away in March of 05. Here's Think About It on the most unique countdown show on the radio today.
1: You aren't doing anything for us, and we can better do by ourselves. So from now on, we're gonna use what we got to get what we want.

0: It's a musical birthday party on Top 10 Now and Then. And he's recognized as one of the best bass players in the world. And he sure got the funk in him as well. Stanley Clark, who celebrates on the 30th of June. He collaborated with the late George Duke on this one. From the Top 10 Now and Then archives, George tells us about Sweet Baby on Top 10 Now and Then.
1: Sweet Baby actually is a personal story, and a lot of people didn't know this but at the time, but it was a makeup song to my wife because I kind of, strayed the other way. And so I said, well, the best thing I can do for my wife is write her a song.

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Have I told you lately just what you mean to me? Gotta lay it on thick. Queen Anita Baker, Lately, the remix. I'm Johnny Walker. Welcome to the heartbeat of women in music. This is where the girls come to play. Superstars, almost a star, wanna be a star. We got a little taste of them all. This is Monica. I can, and yes, she can. This is Women Who Jam.

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Your girl, J-Dub, headed to L.A. for the Enthrone Entertainment Honors. I'll be inducted into the Hall of Fame along with Verdeen White of Earth, Wind and Fire, the Funk Brothers. And remember the 80s group Champagne? I am in good company. Here's Kehlani, Toni Braxton, Women Who Jam.

for the New Jam Radio, Deborah Cox. Nobody is supposed to be here. My friend Montel Jordan wrote that one. I'm Johnny Walker. We're brought to you by Now FM. And out of Miami, this is Miss Nicole Henry, Women Who Jam.

Women Who Jam Radio, Maya Too Short. Now that's a collab for you. It's called Just a Little Bit. I feel you. You're inside June, Black Music Month, celebrating the impact black artists have made on the global music industry. And here's a fresh one I want you to check out. Debbie James, The Things That Were Said. Women Who Jam.

Radio. If you can't get enough, well, you just can't get enough. I'm just being honest. You're inside the Diva Mix where the girls come to play. Divas you know, divas you ought to know. I'm Johnny Walker, and up next, you turn me, Michelle.

That's my girl, Bella. I am so tired of wasting all my love on you. This party train is moving on. That's going to wrap it up for us. Women Who Jam is brought to you by NABFEM, the National Association of Black Female Executives in Music and Entertainment. All my friends in Hollywood, June 28th, Catalina Jazz Club, the Enthroned Entertainment Honors. Your girl is being installed into the Hall of Fame. Well, how about that? Well, thank you so much for listening. For the heartbeat of women in music, Women Who Jam, I'm Johnny Walker.

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Jam Radio. You just gotta understand, when a woman loves, she loves. Jay Soleil, Just Because. I step outside, it don't mean I ain't coming home. You're inside the Diva Mix, where the girls come to play, and they got all kinds of stories. I'm Johnny Walker. We're brought to you by NABFM. More on that later. Right now, when somebody loves you back, this is Women Who Jam.

Red. I'm Johnny Walker. Remember, Don Richard, Danity Kane testified against Diddy in the trial. Well, she's got a new single just for you to check out. Baby, Can We? Women Who Jam.

Sullivan and Her, the player, just got played. Before that, you heard the latest from Tim, What You Need, and kicking off the set, Kiki Wyatt and Avant, My First Love. 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I'm Johnny Walker. Thank you so much for stopping by. This Diva set, ain't no man like you. Women

going on, Missy Elliott and Kehlani, back and forth. Before that, we rocked the brand new Maya and Too Short just a little bit. I'm Johnny Walker, brand new Enthroned Entertainment Hall of Fame inductee. Hollywood, here I come. This is Women Who Change.

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0: your face. You know, I love your smile, your everything. 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

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I'm on every wish list. 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Get up with me. Tell me I'm

woman who jam radio out of Memphis, Glorilla. She's special. That's going to wrap it up for us. Women Who Jam is brought to you by NABFEM, the National Association of Black Female Executives in Music and Entertainment. Up next, Catalina Jazz Club, the Enthroned Entertainment Honors. I will be inducted into the Hall of Fame, and you are invited. 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Well, thank you so much for listening for the heartbeat of women in music, Women Who Jam. I'm Johnny Walker.

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I've been waiting. Thank the Lord we've made it to the weekend, baby. Yes, it's the Southern Soul Spectacular. Carlos, you ready to do this one today? You think it's hot outside? Wait till we turn up now. DJ D-Nice. All right, producer got a

is the Southern Soul Spectacular, starring Stephen St. James.

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did St. James get that one from? I got it from the same place I had this one. See, I hit you with them ones and those memories that make you say, Lord Jesus, this man gonna make me moan for him this morning. I said, thank God you joined me today.

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0: 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Yeah. It all happens right here. 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
13: This

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Something about those classics that make me go, I gotta do it one more time. A little show and tell. That's how I tell how I feel about you. Ladies and gentlemen, Mr. Al Wilson.

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as long as you want, but you'll never ever want as long as you live. May you live to be 100, and as for me, I will stay at 99, because I never ever want anything like that to happen and see my beautiful listeners pass away. Keep that smile on your face. You're never fully dressed unless you're wearing one. And remember, I love you.

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And right now, it's time for the Artist Spotlight. And this week is Kanye West. And other than all that crazy stuff, he's sold more than 20 million albums and 140 million singles worldwide. 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
2: She take my money when I'm in need. Yeah, she's a trifling friend indeed. 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

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He's got 21 Grammy Awards. 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
1: The easiest way to have a problem in your relationship is to not address the issue. So many people let things go that they know they shouldn't let go. They say, oh, it's not a big deal, I'll deal with it next time. But the problem is next time when they see it, now, you know, you've already done strike one, strike two, strike three in your mind. And so the first time your significant other is hearing it is when you're blasting it from the rooftop. And now you're going to have an argument and a conflict because your significant other isn't going to hear exactly what you have to say. All they're going to hear is the fact that you're yelling at them or cursing at them or being disrespectful. So take the time to address things as they come. Don't wait, even though it might feel good in the moment, because you don't have to address the issue right then and there. In the long run, it causes more problems than it's worth. All right? Have a good one.
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0: It's Double D in the house, Rhythm Ride. You know what it is. Coming up, it's my main man, D-Bag, with the Hip Hop Inside. And you can get that request locked in. The Rhythm Ride at Gmail.

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6: All right, now we down to the top five. You know, I was talking a couple shows ago about going down south. Now, when you go down to Atlanta, you got the Atlanta music with T.I. and Outkast and them, but then you go down to Houston, you go deep, like Houston, New Orleans, Master P, UGK, but when you go to Miami, that's a different place all in itself. They got that Miami bass. They got that booty music. That's right.

from like 9 o'clock at night to midnight. But after like midnight, 1 o'clock in the morning until like 6, 7 in the morning, all

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I don't care what year it is. 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I mean, look, back then, women used to come to the club. 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Woo! I'm tired. Oh, it's 100 Hip Hop and R&B FM. I'm Double D. I got to go. Yo, I'm going to see you next week. I'm telling you, the party's like this every week. You pray for me, and I'll pray for you. Yo, I'm out.

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It's the other side of the game, bringing you the music that you just don't hear on the radio these days. The grown and sexy music, the neo-soul, the adult music. That's what we have right here. That is the other side of the game, live from the MIA.

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So if you feel like just chilling out right now, then you can do that with us. Or if you feel like getting your groove on, well, hey, you can do that too. It's the Other Side of the Game, live from the MIA.

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live from the MIA with The Other Side of the Game. I'm Terry Tabb, and just would like to give a shout out to our listeners in the 804 area code up in the Richmond area, Short Pump, Chester, Chesterfield County, Henrico, all the listeners up there on the west end of Richmond checking us out. We appreciate the love. Right now we've got more neo-soul classics, more grown folks music. It's The Other Side of the Game, live from the MIA.

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